This goes out to all of those that were lost in Virginia. Parents, families, friends, we light a candle and let you know that Virginia will rise again.

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0: shouters. The shout of the King, the shout of the King. So the shout of the King is amongst his people. And I say, the Lord, I have found no indignation with Potter City. Come on, there is nothing wrong with us tonight. The heavens are opened, and the shout of the King. Can you lift up your voice and scream? Give him all the glory. Glory to Jesus. Thank you so much, Daddy. I'm so grateful. God bless you, Honorable. Thank you so much. ACP, I honor you. Thank you so much. As a matter of fact, the original corner of Only You Can Do, Undo and Redo is here tonight. The Eagle, God bless you. As the Eagle, hallelujah. 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
1: Official
0: You're my friend and you are.

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And he offers so much more than anything. 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
1: BBC News with Chris Berrow. Elon Musk has become the world's first trillionaire after his company SpaceX debuted on New York's Nasdaq stock market. Shares skyrocketed above their initial offer price, valuing the firm at more than $2 trillion and making it one of America's biggest companies by market value. There are growing signs that a deal to end the war between the United States and Iran is getting closer. A senior official in Washington said the confidence level of a deal being signed in the next few days was around 85%. Paramount's Skydance acquisition of Warner Bros. Discovery has been cleared by the US Department of Justice. The proposed deal, worth more than $110 billion, is likely to reshape the US media landscape. A British judge has jailed four activists from the Palestine Action Group for breaking into an Israeli defence firm in what's been ruled as a terrorist act. Dozens of protesters were arrested outside the court where the sentencing took place. Health officials in the Democratic Republic of Congo say at least 139 people are now confirmed to have died in the latest Ebola outbreak. 32 have survived and have been discharged after twice testing negative. The United States has released its third batch of files relating to UFOs as part of wider plans to promote government transparency. Items ranging from NASA audio recordings to videos showing orb-like objects were released. King Charles has led tributes to David Hockney, one of the world's most influential artists, who's died at the age of 88. The Tate Britain Gallery described him as endlessly inventive. World Cup co-hosts Canada came from behind to draw their first match against Bosnia-Herzegovina, 1-1 in Toronto. Bosnia-Herzegovina drew first blood with Jovo Lukic scoring in the 21st minute. That's the latest world news from the BBC.
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that is the assurance you need to give yourself every morning. As you walk about, you are not alone, darling. God is indeed with you. And you know, there is an incredible amount of peace in knowing that no matter what life throws your way, you're backed by the almighty power. God is with me. And you never have to walk through this season alone. You ain't going solo. Whenever you need a reminder of that strength or just a space to reflect, well, just know that I'm here with you. You

the mark of Christ, you will never ever be defeated. You know, these are things you should be writing on your wall. You have the mark of Christ. I can never be defeated. Christ is indeed my identity. Christ speaks for me. These affirmations go a long way to help you have a successful day and a peaceful day as well. Rise and shine. Others will say grand rising. Oil City, Western Region. It's a lovely Monday morning, 15th of June, and you are officially logged into the biggest breakfast show right here on Y97.9 FM. I hope you are apt with a beautiful heart and a beautiful smile and a beautiful spirit that can never be shaken. Remember that there is absolutely none like God. And whatever you are doing, make sure to involve Him. As you step into this day, you need to command and align. Very important. You know, over the weekend, aside the song that I'm playing for you right now, there was another song that was living rent-free in my head. Oh, my word. I had to play the song like 100 times over the weekend, honestly speaking, because I couldn't count the number of times that I had to repeat the song. It's an amazing song, and I think you'll love it too. Songwriter. Hello by David Jones. David, we normally call him

it will be today. If you're looking at the skies, it's looking mostly cloudy, and we kick off this morning with that. Current temperature is holding steady at 24 degrees Celsius, but honestly, with that humidity at 94%, it feels closer to a sticky 27 degrees Celsius. The daytime forecast is calling for some heavy thunderstorms later in the day, with 75% chance of rain and high of 28 degrees Celsius. It's a rainy season, so just be mindful. Make sure you have your umbrellas, your raincoat, and also protect the kids, because sometimes it gets cold. Yesterday it rained heavily. I hope you're protecting them. And please drive safely. Take it easy and let us provide the perfect soundtrack to keep your spirit warm this morning from now till 9 a.m.

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0: All right, so we had our first watch party at Anaji Choice Mart. If you're unable to join us for the opening of the World Cup, you missed out, but don't worry. Our next stop is at TTU. So this Wednesday, the Black Stars will be playing, and the time for the match is 11 p.m. So if you're on TTU campus, just get ready. We are coming to you. This Wednesday, we will be cheering the Black Stars to victory together. Know that the YFM Watch Party is proudly brought to you by Electroland, Odibet, Nibbles and Buys, Prof Satellites and Installation, and Arash Motors. So those who are able to predict and win want something from Arash Motors. We are still searching for area leaders for Y Army. So this is the last week. You already know who controls the airwaves. It is moi. It is us. But now we are taking over the streets. The Y Army is expanding, and we need the generals to lead the movement. So if you are interested, if you want to be a rep of Y Army in a particular location, you just have to send me a WhatsApp message or call 027-155-6178. This is the last week. After this week, we'll be putting a call through to all the leaders that we've gathered so far. I need to say, Tali, you guys are amazing. Kudos. So far, we have like 10 or so. Still counting. Y Army, true to the vibe. Step up and lead today. Don't forget that we are being supported by Electroland Ghana Limited. Yes, yes, yes, for the watch party. And they're having a special promo where they are giving lots of discounts. 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Just imagine Erish Womatsinana Aceon and Soro Bodo. 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Ibia Epe Air Fryer. This is a long BBN and what it was so reports to order to Jerry Damo. 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Electroland Ghana, bringing the stadium home. Let's find out what is trending. Yes, a lot of conversations were going on over the weekend. Let's figure it out together.
1: Here's some news from around

You guys have no idea why I love to talk about treasury bill, how to invest right, and all of that. Yeah, sometimes you're very fortunate with business. Over the weekend, a friend of mine was like, that is where they feel like, investing in. But there are other things that you can also take notice of. You can actually buy a T-bill. Yes. But at least you get it. You know that your money is secure. Weekend, there was this conversation about a teacher who whipped a student. It's an ongoing conversation, and we know that certain development will be aired or will come up today. Now, on to a story. Kagon, a farming community in Swala Tuna. Kalba municipality of the Savannah region is grappling with a dilapidated school building. And I think they are not the only community going through something like that. I quite remember I went to the western region. And I realized some of the school buildings there were not in good shape at all. So sometimes if you are traveling around and you see some of these things and you think you can help them, why don't you help them? Please do help them. Oh yeah, very, very important. So why I brought that story, extra pictures of the school now are very heartbreaking. And I know this particular school is one out of, let's say, 100 in the country. I can't remember, there was a whole agenda to remove schools under trees, but I don't know if that agenda was successful. Yes, a lot of students were moved into the classrooms, but still, Ebimo were classrooms, but the classrooms itself are not in good conditions. Even in Takoradi here, echo some schools, Kwampo Wankasa, Ureboho, Insuta, or Moti. So teachers go there and then they go and teach. Some of the teachers go to the extent of, soliciting or telling people that, listen, we need help, so please come through for us. So we are pleading with the Ghana Education Service to also take care of school buildings that are 1 year in good shape. Do you understand? It's one thing moving them from under the trees to a classroom, and it's another thing giving them a good classroom.

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0: show on WOG. Come on, come on, come on. A refreshing companion while you are. 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A refreshing companion while you are.
1: It's just by the grace. Open your mouth and just bless them. Maybe be here and see you find what. Find say what point now when you need an end, you say, would you shrub at the end of the day? Would you shrub, shrub, shrub, shrub, shrub? Evadable Shabbados, I am the boss. Thank you, Jesus, for your goodness and your kindness upon our lives. At the end, I am your first show on your name, Jesus. I want the pun in your power, your mind. Thank you, Jesus. Thank you, Jesus.

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0: A refreshing companion while you work.

because Lene said bestie over the weekend. So I've stopped saying, so I won't call you guys besties again. Yeah, I went on TikTok and I'm seeing Lene saying, bestie, and I'm like, hey, Oba, bestie, bang. So I've stopped calling people bestie, okay? Lene, you can call them besties. So it's the same. So she's now, nah, yeah, you, they are not my besties again. Please, you are not my bestie again, okay? Lene, chew the bestie. So because of that, today we're not going to do listener's choice because, yeah, Nipa want to put no be win. Okay? And like I always say, Obeya Mayor Paddy, you bet you show you on Monday to Friday. And a random person will call me that, oh, I'm hungry and I'll give the food to the person. So today at 1:30, I'll find questions, easy questions, for you guys to answer. If you get it right, then I give you the food. So I'm sharing four. I'm sharing four today. And maybe Wednesday, we will do maybe two or three. Yeah, thank you. Because if we had to do listeners' choice, pa, nipa wano be me. And then, item are still, the food is still. I can take the food and eat it too. I bet you guys know it's possible. I can just go and say, please, give me my food because I've done some before. There was a time I was hungry and I was out of options. I didn't know what to eat. And I wasn't craving for fried rice. So I called them, pochop me jimmy zibane ho, fama mi jollof. And then, Lynette, get out. And then they brought me the food. And I'm like, hey, you play enjoying. So that's what we are doing today. I've seen people's playlist. I'm so sorry. Let's share the food among ourselves today, okay? I'll be asking you questions like, example. Wanna know, yeah, what happened Taddy on Wednesday last week? And then you tell me the person and you get a food. You know, about question Lynette, or you see last Saturday for the YC, and then you tell me the question. Just easy questions about YFM Tack Ready. Okay, so please call me at 1:30. It could be you. Thank you. But in the meantime, I am on standby for all your music requests. You can request a song on Shout on Y by sending me a text message, okay? Send me the title of that song you want Siraka to play for you. And then give your shout out and please add your name and send that message to 0507979 or 0500997979. Ram, what about World Cup questions? So this is what happened when I was in the car coming to work, and then it got to mind that way. I still have a lot of food to give out. Like I have, because this weekend I shared like three to people, you know, and then I'm like, nah, I have to find a way to share the food. Because if I wait till Thursday time, no on Friday, wabo 12, na ya happen. The same as Friday. If I say Tuesday, I don't know what I'll do on Tuesday. And so, fuck on Samba. So, we can't share the food on Tuesday. If I say Wednesday, the guests, we don't know what is going to happen. And now, yana time this because of 1 hour na ye femino. So, I haven't actually prepared the questions I'm going to ask you guys, honestly. Now. But we think of something.

110. I will serve you with all the happenings in the world of entertainment. And then at 1:30, we do our Q&A. If you need something hot, could be morning, afternoons, evenings. I don't know when you put your drink, your coffee. But me, I drink coffee, tea anytime. Unless it's ice cream. But I can take coffee in the morning, very hot. In the afternoon, very hot. In the evening, very hot. I don't like a break, you guys, you know. I don't want to suffer. So whenever I want to make coffee, I go for caramel coffee. 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

0: 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So, over the weekend, I saw a video of one SHS school. I'm hoping it's SHS. If I'm not mistaken, it could be JHS. I'm not sure. Me, I am not well, so I'm not active on social media like that. So, I'm just, when I see something, I watch, but it's like when you are how to read and go through the comment. So I saw a video where, I don't know whether it was SHS or JHS, I think maybe a school, actual exam maybe. And I don't know if Manko school, Papa, and the Manko gang gang school, they're getting bouquet. They're getting flowers. They're getting money bouquet. Like their parents are bringing them flowers. And then I'm like, okay, okay, okay. And guess what? One girl got herself a car. I'm not sure, but then the size of the car looks like a Kia. Maybe Kia Morning, I'm not quite sure. I'm not quite sure of the type of car, but the size, you know. There was a ribbon in front of it, so I couldn't actually see the car. But so in the comment section, people were like, oh, this is not fair. Halfway there, you will rule, so you're too far off. Oh, that's not fair. You should have given the car to her in the house. How are the other kids going to feel? Da, da, da, da, da, da, da. I get it. If you had money, it would be like, oh, this guy's even small. When I saw it, I didn't feel anything, you know. It was pretty because I'm happy she has even learned how to drive at that age. Yeah. Because if you know me, I'm still scared of cars. Like, I'll see a big car in park, you know. I don't even like to travel because I'm scared of cars. And I'm also happy because she won't grow and be, you know, worshipping men. Because my daddy has money. Hello, do you know my dad? And then also, I get it. You know, where Ibia, room for baby. You know, even people are getting bouquet and then you're not getting anything. And then you have to sit and think that, oh, I wasn't fortunate. You know, I get it. I get the Elbiana comments make sense. You know, people are saying, because I was a man who fear, you know, no real Tasha, I have a plane are done. And hey, if you see, I'm putting on my bouquet, headmaster, I was not real. GS, and you're actually, we can't do this on video. On season can. I think I got it most beautiful. So, in the comment section, some of the they are all making sense, you know. But I think it's high time we understand that you can't tell people how to spend your money. And also, you should also teach your children how to be content. sit with your children. Let them know brere. Let them see it. Let them understand this is your life. You are struggling. You are trying for them. Let them know that fingers numpon on your. Let them know Ram always says with her empty chest. And you say with your full chest. We are different people. Let your kids understand. Titiwan, how are we brand or tinimu? You don't have a nufa in yimde umba 5. You people don't have capre. Yeah, dink momo empty and for friend or for one boss and no friend. Quick credit. Empty and boss and friend. Quick clone to go and buy fried rice. Hey, can't do a money and go and beef and chumoku for your children. And that's ever hope you go out. You're doing quick loan for jollof and fried rice and chicken. Mike needs from the back end. So me, I'm begging the parents. Wanted to wamba no mutu ha wamusu. Some of you wamba nti wanebre. And I wouldn't even blame Mofmani Bebre because imagine your mom is gang and your mom is not giving you the things that she's supposed to give you. And you didn't ask to be birthed. It's some way. So please, wanted to entertain Banu Ewa to Hawa Wobranity. They will adjust. One tear said they will adjust. That's all. Let me go to school now. I bet my uncle plane and I'm crying. Now me plane. Where will I park the plane? Even now, where will I park the plane? Where? So please, the video is amazing. I'm not even mad at the parents. It's so beautiful. It's encouraging. They know that if they are to perform, it's simple. It results in pumbayo. Imagine Oba. You know, Dinina can inspire the kids to learn. I'm not saying go and do what you can't do, but all I'm saying is that I don't know how to say it, but how are you? You know, yeah. And people leaving bad comments, let them be. So your first man can make it. Oh, eh, that mama fama no. Obey your one yaw, obey your one yaw banana ni biashe, one yan she, ubia yan bibia. So please, thank you. 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I would. Okay. Yeah, friend, then to kick it. Ewa. I'm sure baby got as it. So, what about where hands are for the hour? Anyhow, that I'm a kakuan, I'm a repeat. Bet to my cotton PC. A P2 Bite and Coffee Shop. English breakfast and a continental breakfast and a P2 special breakfast. Eh, unetimu oba na ehun da wo wuti bi en concern am wo. O musa na ma me kacham da ye hun da kofa do na benyum. Eh ye hun da da pem na mo famu hu. Ti bi na oba na tsa ha me. One day one about Eshan, Elon Musk na zo wo. Ne hun da oba no. They be separate and different. Koto English breakfast, a P2 by 10 coffee shop, and a continental breakfast, and a P2 special breakfast. 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Even the chuchuska cardia, assorted fried rice or jollof. Yeah. And our salted noodles. What about the baby? We'll boy on a past 7-1 pun in number 11. You can find P2 Bites and Coffee Shop at our Fit Samuel store adjacent the UBA bank. So this person says that the world today is changing our old system. Congratulating an SHS graduate with a car power. The world is sweet now, pa. Hey, like I said, Charlie. Obia onu manu besu. Ane pene mi wonde wenya ka. Nka yinu wenya buke. Obisu wenya bi. But sa echa oba na hawa waya contenta. Eye ubiya nyim. Nothing on feel she. Bibiya renya no. Nothing. You know, like, your time will come. That's all. Kan ya content on there, but shine in there. Origin there, and boy, not semi pen and men. Don't go and do, don't go and do, don't do, don't do, do not do it. You can, you now you can hear I'm not well. So, this Monday, dear, you're all doing fine. Come on. Please be content. That's all. Whatever that you have, my when you want your just have it in mind that it been your son of them. You know, a baby be a cassias and will pay rent. A be a come, a bring a sick happy brain. That is all. But be content, please. Like, fish with shimmer there. Then we shin all mutum, but I'm a mifim, may a bigger than that, you know, and that is on period. All right, guys, welcome to Shout and Why. My name is Ram Bashir Afol. He is DJ Siraka for Saini. Before we go for a commercial break and before we properly kickstart with the show, we go to my hometown for What in the World in 2 minutes. Good afternoon.
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2: BBC News with Emily Thomas. Both the US and Iran have been seeking to portray a newly announced framework deal to end the war as a victory for their side. Pakistani mediators say it will be signed on Friday in Switzerland. Precise details remain unclear. Saudi Arabia, Kuwait and major European countries have welcomed the agreement. Britain, France, Germany and Italy said it was a moment of opportunity to stabilise the global economy. President Volodymyr Zelensky has condemned a Russian attack on one of Ukraine's holiest sites. Images showed flames billowing from Kiev's Pechersk Lavra Monastery, which traces its roots back almost 1,000 years. The stepson of the Crown Prince of Norway has been found guilty of rape and sentenced to 4 years in prison. Marius Borkoiba's mother is married to the heir to Norway's throne. His biological father was a convicted drug dealer. Britain has announced plans to ban under-16s from using social media. One platform likely to be affected, YouTube, said blanket bans could push children towards less safe internet services. The UK's Court of Appeal has upheld a government ban on the pro-Palestinian campaign group Palestine Action.
3: What a Ghana Fever no abo na Electroland Ghana Limited e di stadium ni je ni e ba ofi we die ya tete ni amani nyina so ye pese wo go bia pefe na wetini abaje wo so asa wuti stadium hobi and entini e bro discount e wo Samsung TCL and Nasco Smart TVs nina ma match day bia nya we ni je da na beji ye powerful air conditioners and ye coolers ye top and bottom mount chest and display fridges no gas cook and so ho washing machines microwaves and ye small kitchen appliances ni ye kika hu nyina win the football promotion and super wafi mu ka hu na ko ye showroom and ye anam osi fo a wo mo Ghana fa 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

0: Volodymyr Zelensky has condemned a Russian attack on one of Ukraine's holiest sites. Images showed flames billowing from Kiev's Pechersk Lavra Monastery, which traces its roots back almost 1,000 years. The stepson of the Crown Prince of Norway has been found guilty of rape and sentenced to 4 years in prison. Marius Borkoiba's mother is married to the heir to Norway's throne. His biological father was a convicted drug dealer. Britain has announced plans to ban under-16s from using social media. One platform likely to be affected, YouTube, said blanket bans could push children towards less safe internet services. The UK's Court of Appeal has upheld a government ban on the pro-Palestinian campaign group Palestine Action.
1: Fivano Abo na Electrolan Ghana Limited Eddy Stadium in Nijeni Ebaufi. 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

0: 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The stakes are high, the atmosphere will be electric. And YFM is bringing the World Cup experience closer to you. So join us on Wednesday at 11 p.m. at the Acoustic Arena near Nzema Mensa Hall inside TTU campus as Ghana takes on Panama in a crucial FIFA World Cup clash. So it is happening on Wednesday, and the time is 11 p.m. at the Acoustic Arena near Nzema Hall at TTU main campus. Come in your Ghana colors and let's paint the arena red, gold, and green. It's being sponsored by Electroland, OD Bet, Nibbles and Bites, and Arash Motors. The time is 11 p.m. It's 1:35 p.m.
1: Miggy, it is
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0: 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Oh, my love, I just explained that here the playlist that Nipa One Pen will be in, and we want to share like lunch bear for. 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I'm just asking easy YFM questions, nothing crazy. 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Hello. 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If Inya Winessa, the three wise women will go for the food themselves. Zero five zero zero zero nine seven nine seven nine or 050-0997979. 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
1: Hello.
0: Hi, good afternoon.
1: Good afternoon.
0: Please, can you hear me?
1: Okay, well.
0: All right. My love, can we talk phone to phone?
1: Well,
0: what is your name and where are you calling? Odoyo.
1: I'm Driver.
0: Driver Austin.
1: Humble.
0: Driver Humble. Okay, sorry, Driver Humble. Driver Humble. May Pao Chow. Wanana. Or presente. What happened, Tadi, on Tuesday last week?
1: Hello.
0: Why not know present what happened, Tadi, last Tuesday? Hello, good afternoon, darling.
1: Hello, good afternoon.
0: Luna, Anna.
1: Yes, please.
0: Luna, what's up?
1: Okay.
0: All right. Mihui. Miss Rao. One nana. All presented what happened Tadi on Monday. Obehu. Last, just Monday. Last Monday.
1: Amber.
0: Yes,
1: please.
0: Okay. Thank you so much, baby. Thank you. All right. So this person says Amber. Was it Amber? Oh, yeah, weren't you? All right. Hello. Good afternoon.
1: Bombo.
0: Medawase atia.
1: Medawase pa.
0: Embu pain. Embu de woman.
1: Bechia. Uncha me de bechia na kono. Bechia bombo.
0: What's it then?
1: Bechia bombo. What up?
0: Enyi moya me yawa. Ebe ede ya na itin still incha.
1: Na samana me yawa da bele bechi. Mele ba wawa yinsa kana ma sana kusi.
0: Me surprise. What is the question? What's it then?
1: I'm going to go to the house.
0: Yo, brother Prosper.
1: Mommy.
0: Easy question. It's a sport team for now.
1: Sometimes.
0: Okay. It's last week Friday. Besian or come on or friend then?
1: Hey.
0: That's sometimes. Why come
1: on? I don't know, like,
0: I don't know.
1: Efem bombo.
0: Ephraim Bombo.
1: Sister Bombo.
0: Sister Bombo, Ben. Bozini, ye.
1: Sister Bikia Bombo.
0: You. Kwana Kwajan Humbra, bye bye.
1: Sister Bombo.
0: Afei Umbadi, yes.
1: My daddy, I tell you, we
0: Wapon, we'll get on the bed in Wapon.
1: I
0: mean, they faithfully, and you faithfully, yeah, bye. Name me faithfully. When you faithfully, yeah, like I'm at him. Hello, good afternoon, darling. You. Hello.
2: Hello.
0: Hi.
2: Oh.
0: Oh. When soon, Marcy, I. Minya, hi, please, can you hear me?
2: I can.
0: Me pocha wa frau dene kasa fe yemfa.
2: Mitch, kwale from Kukuma.
0: Bleach.
2: Mitch.
0: Ah, Mitch, eh. Efe yemfa, efe yekuma.
2: Kukuma.
0: Kukuma frau Mitch. Eh, gang, yo. Reda Mitch. Yo. Reda Mitch.
2: Yeah.
0: I'm the Maya or then brother you. Brother Mitch in Pocho. Eh, it was sport team no, it ain't wanna.
2: Oh yeah.
0: Okay. Sport team they wanna. Send me paradise if him. Na me ma if him. Man being Fabian our count.
2: Being Fabian.
0: But change your.
2: I've got to be for that and come here. What's up, Mambo?
0: But I say.
2: Apart from
0: me, it's from being
2: funny. Your lady boom, or friend, let's
0: oh, no, my miss the miss man being Fabian, mum, too.
2: I'm being far.
0: In your miss, the may tell you, may a mav on a may name in the may paradise is safe him. No, miss man being futua, apart from one or no, in him.
2: I'm being for the
0: in him will be a bassin happen in him, no.
2: No, one of minimum money you will have, no, and can on my
0: Oh. Bisiano friend. Okay.
2: Why
0: the plan? I'm to okay. And with the wire sports, either I'm a member of Sunday in my main kai or a deben.
2: Yeah, that is.
0: Wire sports show in one. I think though, I'm a member another kusi da bat main kai into a deben.
2: Sunday.
0: I have a time. Enyim. Enyim an enyim. Enyim ehum.
2: Emebe,
0: yeah. Ebo kwaba. Kwa nabra. Frem biu. Atia. Kwa na kosha fly. Ah,
2: stop again, ta.
0: Eka den.
2: Next way in Sunday 5.
0: Sunday's 5. All right. Thank you so much, baby. Who you want?

0: 0500997979 or 0500997979. Press bar J, friend, I'm on phone call now. Hello, good afternoon, love.
1: Hello.
0: Hi, please, what is your name and where are you calling me from?
1: My name is Sandra. I'm calling from Lagos Town.
0: Your name is Sandra?
1: Yes.

0: pressure to yourself.
1: Mm.
0: And coach, if you sack the coach, the question you ask yourself, is that the only problem? Is like, can you solve the problem?
2: Mm. In such a short period, you have like at least 1 week between your first game and your second
0: now
2: game.
0: Now the federation has invited pressure on them, on the players, on the incoming continent. Coach, on the incontinent. Now, Coach Norban, what is he coming to do? So, Coach Norban, you have to win your next match.
1: Yeah.
0: Because pressure better. So, the players on the field have to double whatever they are doing.
1: Mm.
0: If you watch the match yesterday, they look vulnerable defensively. There is no intensity. They, like, you could see, say, there is nothing like
3: cohesion.
0: Nothing. I saw more ball after Kobo B. And I was like, oh, nah, Ghana, you bet me. Because, see, if you want the game that they were playing, were like, no understanding. I saw them prepare, like they were not prepared. And where's what Pam coaching? Fine. But what is the next step?
3: The next step is for them to at least get out of the group.
2: But then you have Japan. And then Netherlands.
0: You see,
3: the
2: next game.
3: This is football.
0: No, but like, don't let
2: what Japan did with Netherlands yesterday.
0: You think they can win their game against Japan and Netherlands?
2: And then they have pressure on them because Netherlands and Japan drew.
3: So from the look of things, the easiest matchup would have been the Sweden game.
2: Yes.
3: And then they lost.
0: So the funny thing is, even say Obrebrenas or Tosu Ted Kra, you cannot be the best.
2: One of the best. Eights.
0: No, because Kra first game Kra wa concede five.
3: Five.
0: You see, these people, they don't even. I don't know. So whenever they get chance to represent us at the world biggest, they fail. Or they don't do well.
3: But isn't it a bit ironic, say, these North African countries, you know, in Africa, they do so well.
2: Yeah.
3: But then they travel outside of Africa, then it's like omoshi.
2: So what I have to say to that is, when we are playing the African, they play like they are Europeans, right?
1: Mm.
2: So then, but then when they meet the actual Europeans, there's levels to it.
0: Yeah.
2: Yeah,
0: there is different.
2: There are levels to it.
0: So when you watch the game that Morocco fought the boy and compared to this one, then you could see the differences.
1: Mm.
0: I mean, there is nothing like winning mentality, and I don't even want to blame the coach much. The players are lazy, bro. The players were not.
3: Players wanted the coach sacked. Maybe you want that kind of attitude from club teams.
2: Match.
0: So if you want the FA to sack the coach, it shouldn't be at this stage.
2: Yeah.
0: So okay, you see, I sack your coach. Just like I'm saying, all the pressure now, but also, you have to win your next match.
3: Yeah, they will find a way of winning it.
2: I don't think they can win
0: with this
2: game.
0: Bono. This boy that they were playing,
3: you will see they will play better.
2: But it's very, very sad. You see yesterday Japan Netherlands. You can see the Japan players. They are disciplined. Like the same thing we said about the South Koreans. Very disciplined.
0: Disciplined.
2: They are going to tear this Tunisia team apart if they play the same way they played yesterday. And the thing is, the funny thing is, you see the rest of the world, they categorize Africa as like, because Africa is one country, but they forget that it's a continent.
1: Mm.
2: So whatever one country does, it affects everybody else.
1: Mm.
2: And then the Kwarasa was in the 70. Meanwhile, they will be a the whole continent.
3: When
2: Brazil lost 7-1 to Germany, I didn't hear anybody say the South American continent or South American countries continent, were bad,
3: yeah,
2: right?
3: Yeah.
2: But let one African country lose. Oh, why do they have so many slots? So you have to, like, we have to fight twice as hard to keep our sports and our dignity on these international stages. So when you go and you do something like that, and even if you are going to lose, Monya 2-1 umpwe. Because if the goal difference can also help you so they can at least get the third best team, right?
1: Yeah.
2: But now you have so much deficit. How are you going to recover? Because I don't see you scoring Japan 3-4. Or how are you going to score Netherlands? Netherlands in a question 4, another 3. How are you going to overcome that deficit?
3: This is football. Anything can happen.
0: Not with Tunisia. Bro.
2: Tunisia is like, either us now, they have that tag that they don't have European heritage. I want to score tag again. World Cup, they can't get out of their group. So you have to do something to prove us wrong. But who first game, against them,

0: arguably the weakest team in the group apart from you.
1: It's poor, but
2: so you see, I watched the match and I was like, these people, because they don't look organized. Mm. It looked like they were not prepared mentally. They were not there tactically. So as it would be on the foot, they were just playing. Mm. As a almost size slot. Yeah. So and nothing shows that going forward they can also win the rest of their matches. Mm. Yeah.
1: Anyways, let's move away from that game and then take a look at a couple of games that would feature African teams. We have Spain playing against Cape Verde at 4 p.m. this evening. Spain and Cape Verde. What do you reckon will happen in this game?
2: Oh, but this one, I think it's a done deal for Spain. Even though this is the first time Cape Verde have qualified into the World Cup, right? Yeah. They will try to make a statement. But we know Spain.
1: Lamine Embo game ni bio.
0: I think lineup is out.
1: On your full effort.
0: Yeah.
1: On your full effort in Tiombovi. The lineup is out. We'll announce the lineup later on. But then Akwesi, Spain versus Cape Verde. What do you think?
2: Oh, I mean, if you look at the lineup, hey cuckoo bo.
1: Anyways, let me talk to this caller here. Hello, good afternoon. Hello, good afternoon. Hello? Okay, the person is not ready to talk. all right, so let me give you the lineup for the Spain versus Cape Verde game. This is a game between the second-ranked team in the world on the FIFA rankings against the 67th-ranked team in the world. Now, the game is a game for Cape Verde not to lose. I'll say it's a game for Cape Verde not to lose, because if Cape Verde can prove something, it would be in favor of all Africans. And I mean all Africans. So wherever you find yourself and for whatever reason that you would want to support, I beg you, help support Cape Verde as they play against Spain. Now, let's take a look at the lineup. And for the Spanish national team, we have Unai Simon in post, and then Llorente, Pau Cubarsí, Laporte, and then Marc Cucurella playing as the defensive line for the Spanish national team. In midfield, we have Pedri, Rodri, and then Fabian Ruiz. In the attack, we have Ferran Torres, Oyarzabal, and then Gavi. So Spain is playing the typical 4-3-3 formation. When it comes to Cabo Verde, they are playing the typical 4-2-3-1 formation. In post, they have Vozinha, and then in the defensive lineup, they have Cabral, Pico, Dini, and then Morera. For the two DMs that are playing, they are playing the double pivots. This evening, they are playing Duarte and then Lenini. And then for the attackers, we have Mendes, Montero, and then Cabral, as well as Livramento up front. Macho Livramento, way and your English, Diano. Yes. This one is Cabo Verde Livramento. Now, taking a look at the lineup, Akwesi and Miss Little.
2: Oh, Melia Semi Maka said this one. It shouldn't be a door. I mean, Spain is going to win this.
1: I'm coming.
2: Look at the even the coaches on the touchline. Mm-hmm. The difference is too high. The players on the field. I mean, most of these players in the Spanish national team has already shown that they have the aura, they have whatever it takes to win this game.
1: Aura mbo game, mini game though. But then, Akwesi, Qatar versus Switzerland game. Uh-huh. If we share a game now, you can see that this was a game for Switzerland to win. But then, underdogs, you know, were Qatar. Qatar came back late in the game to equalize, to at least get a point in the game. We saw the game against Turkey versus Australia.
0: Yeah. Mm-hmm.
1: Australia, on paper, underdogs. Australia were supposed to have been the one losing in this particular encounter. Mm-hmm. But then Australia won this game. These are a few examples when it comes to underdogs. Haiti were supposed to have lost more than 3 or 4 goals against Scotland. They lost by just a goal to 0. And upon officiating, if officiating was very honest, I don't think Haiti would have lost that game.
2: into Kwakwa Crane.
1: Me Kwakwa Crane say this World Cup has been a World Cup where the underdog seems to have a little bit of an extra energy, this edge.
2: This time around, the underdog will only have dumping toward him. De La Fuente and his guys will win this game maybe 3-4 goals. I mean,
0: not happening.
1: Cape Verde
2: don't
1: sure?
2: have any. This
1: is Cape Verde,
2: bro. We are talking.
1: Are you sure?
2: Well, first time I was qualifying to the World Cup, we are coming to.
1: And Ghana, first game, Ghana first time I qualify for World Cup. Or movie out of group stage.
2: I'm not saying that they can't move, but they cannot win this game. Just look at the lineup. We are going.
0: No, but like from the lineup, it looks like Spain is also underrating Cape Verde.
1: How?
0: No, I think they are players.
2: Looking at the lineup, the only surprise that I am is the goalkeeper, because I was expecting.
0: Usually they play Nico Williams, right? In their starting lineup.
2: Yeah, but
0: Eric Garcia. Eric Garcia doesn't start.
2: Yeah, but with Nico Williams, anyways. I mean, he has to be with a fitness issue or something like that.
1: No, Spain bench.
0: Bench
1: they have
0: tagged.
1: David Raya on the bench, Juan Garcia on the bench, Mark Pubil, Eric Garcia, Alejandro Grimaldo, Mikel Merino, Alex Baena,
0: Zubimendi.
1: Martin Zubimendi, Danny Olmo, Nico Williams, Lamine Yamal, Jeremy Pino, and then Victor Munoz, as well as Iglesias, Borja Iglesias.
2: And see, underdogs need tennis almost by the one they start. We have players at the bench who can even.
1: Sana, most of us were thinking, say, Brazil will win against Morocco.
2: No, nobody was thinking, say, Brazil.
1: Some people who believed that Brazil would win against
2: but
1: Morocco.
2: But were you surprised of the results?
1: No, I wasn't.
2: Because you know that
1: I knew Morocco would win.
2: Uh-huh. Now
1: I would
2: say,
1: actually get a draw.
2: No, even before the game. Now being said.
1: Before the game, I knew it was going to be a draw. I predicted it was going to be a draw. I was telling somebody this particular game is going to end in a draw.
2: Misu, going into the game, I knew Morocco would definitely surprise some people out there.
1: Mm.
2: Now going into this game, we are talking about, look at the players on the bench.
0: So you're saying there's no room for a surprise?
2: No room for improvement. No room for anything, bro.
0: So if we come here tomorrow and Kevin has gotten at least a point from this game,
2: right now we are talking about reality. Mm-hmm. Okay. When it doesn't happen, then tomorrow come and be like, okay, anything in your football, no, like surprise do happen sometimes.
0: But what you were saying, you were not leaving even a little room for
2: surprise.
0: I feel like Cape Verde can frustrate Spain if they try hard enough.
2: But they will not get a point. Frustration, you can be frustrated, but it will be better if you know Akasa, then you come out from the frustration.
0: No, but like, let me look at it from the Cape Verde view, right?
1: Yes.
0: This is their first World Cup. Mm-hmm. This is their first ever game in a World Cup. Mm,
2: yeah.
0: Do you think they want to get trashed or go and disgrace themselves? They are not going to be like Curaçao. At least they have...
1: Or South Africa.
0: Curaçao, my mom example.
2: Or Tunisia.
0: Yeah. Curaçao, I think the World Cup qualification now was started at Wagadagada. One year preparation. At least Cape Verde started emerging on the African stage.
1: In the CAF competition.
0: Yes.
1: So at least they know themselves.
0: They hold themselves. So at least we're consistent players now. DB Kakra. Menka de Wokwako, they are going to overrun Spain and go and score Spain or something. But at least they can do something. They can defend. I reckon they would be better than South Africa or Tunisia. Mm. Right? So how you were saying that maybe Obesha on 3 and 4, I don't see that for them. I see at least better by 1 or 2-0.
2: If they are going to lose,
0: I feel like if they try hard enough, they can even get a draw, like a goalless draw.
2: Mm. It will not happen.
0: That's my hope.
2: Because even if you check their bench, okay, tell me, give me 5 or 3 players on their bench that can change the game.
0: No.
2: Okay, when you move to the Spain bench, we have players. You just mentioned
0: Merino and Tasna. Menka the Wobeshen Uno. And Tasna Mekan. It's like the Chelsea Bayern, right? 2012 Champions League final. Going into that game, everybody knew that Bayern was better. They had home advantage.
1: Yes.
0: They could like score us like 5 if they wanted to. But what was the plan? Haram football. Cape Verde, they shouldn't go and be like a couple of beautiful. Just haram football. Frustrate them.
1: They should
0: frustrate
1: be like
0: them.
1: Australia.
0: In the end, that's what you're about. You can hold your head high.
3: Look,
0: are you saying?
3: You cannot frustrate.
0: What do you mean by you can't frustrate Spain?
3: Just check. But my midfield in the chairman. Midfield man on mobile.
0: Because they don't know anybody on their team doesn't mean that they can't do anything.
3: I'm coming. We are talking about players, even players in their club team that has been winning games consistently. They are coming with winning mentality. Like they've been playing themselves for so much, for so many times. De La Fuente, he's not that guy.
1: Kevin Lenini is part of the double pivot. And no more about double pivot. Mm-hmm. Kivedi about double mm-hmm. pivot. Kevin Lenini, Obonobo, Ewa Krasnoda, Ewa Russia, yeah. Right? And then we have Laros Duarte. Laros Duarte also plays his football at Puskas Academia, also in Greece, right? And then we have Ryan Mendes. Ryan Mendes, Egdil, so I'm guessing somewhere in the Norway, Icelandic areas. No? And then we have Zamira Montero, PEC Zwolle, all the way in, I think it was Netherlands. Yeah. And then maybe there's Cabral here. Cabral plays for Amadora, Estrela Amadora in Portugal. So out of the five players in mobile midfield and Amaki Verde, out of the five, no? All of them are playing outside of the country, so they have that international exposure now.
2: The funny thing is, this is their first appearance in the World Cup.
0: But these players have been playing together, and yet they were first time or from one year, like they don't know each other.
2: So,
0: right?
2: But you also know that when it gets to the big stage, like the experience do matters, both on the field on the touchline, right?
1: Mm-hmm.
2: So
0: we are not disagreeing with you that Spain Besho, but the way you are speaking, like Germany, they will do what Germany did to Carasau yesterday.
3: The surprise aspect in Memphis, bebem, there is no way a Quebec
0: 2014
3: Spain.
0: Okay. Spain versus Netherlands, right?
1: Yes,
0: going to that game, were you going to say Netherlands versus Spain 5-1?
2: But that was Netherlands.
0: No,
3: we are talking about Cape Verde, like Cape Verde. They are first time being in the World Cup, and they are not playing against Ghana Blaster.
1: Let's talk about
3: I'm coming. They are not playing against Ghana Blaster. No, I can say, Ghana Blaster, they say, to

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The album, I beg, Charlie, take everything put inside, Charlie. The struggle, Charlie. Then times where, you know, you get toxic, one day you could blow, one day you could blow, Charlie, you blow. But as you blow soon, if you blow more, cry, Charlie, your level will not be here.

held the fort from morning till the stein. From Chelsea Sea to Mav and DJ Gunshot to Ram and DJ Suraka to Mav and the sports team, of course Unlimited. Big love going out to all of you. It's now time for the Fire Squad to drive you home. And as usual, every day on the show, we serve you with West Side 3. Once again, big love going out to the talent I had on the show on Friday. I had Wise and Tasty and Walker. Could you black also join us on the show on Friday? It was bonkers. But today, let's look at West Side 3 on the show. Omar X with On The Road. Kwesi Flex. Big shout out going to man like Omar X. I owe that gentleman some interview. He did something during this Salah Fest that I want us to really shine light on. The gentleman pulled a concert at Police Park at the Salah Fest with Omar X. And when I see young chaps doing things like this, I always want to shine light on them. So big love going out to you, Omar X. Just know that I owe you an interview on the number one late afternoon show. You know, when you're on the drive, it means, hey, Charlie, they do something extremely good. So big love going out to you, Omar X. I'll work on that. And then put you on very soon. Shout out to Kwesi Flex. He's also repping for today's West Side 3 with Chop Life. Sevenshia representing Sekunde for the song Agata. That's going to be for today's West Side 3. Omar X on the road. Kwesi Flex, Chop Life, Sevenshia with Agata. And today on Time with PM, I want to know from you. Your network and your qualification. Which is more important in this life? And I Charlie in Kratana in here, first degree, master, PhD, what? So I'm asking you today, your network and your qualification, which is more important in this life? Think about this one, 500, right after West Side 3, phone lines will be activated for Time with PM right here on the drive of your life. We'll get into Y Sports as well. We are still crossing fingers because on Wednesday, 11 p.m., we are outside. The Y Watch Party, the second bass will be parking at TTU main campus behind in Zimmer Hall. That is Acoustic Arena. So Ultimatus, your fellow Ultimator is coming home with a team, man. Chelsea, Prof Duncan, Namemi, Ultimator. Yeah. What? How do you call you guys? Prof Duncan, for a friend, Ultimators, what are they? What? Escaforma. Hey! Prof Duncan, we're here from Escaforma. Anyway, so Wednesday, the entire Wire Horse squad, we are invading TTU main campus for the Wire Watch party. The first one was the opening match at Choice Mart, and it was epic, man. It was like a movie. The whole of Western Virginia came out in your numbers, and it was very beautiful. The second bass will be packing at TTU main campus, Acoustic Arena behind in Zimmer Mensah Hall. So, I mean, new side phone, I'm on TTU main campus. Now I enjoy marching on a giant screen. I love the giant screen provided by Electroland. Charlie, that is huge. You feel like the people are walking towards you, and it's HD as well. So you enjoy the match well. More giveaways on the side as well. People who do the prediction, when you win, we give you something special from our sponsors when it comes to that part of it. So just be part of it and enjoy something special. You never know. You go walk away with something special from us. So be on the lookout, man. Be part of this particular one. Yeah, don't miss it for anything. And later on the show, we'll be serving you with a Push or Flush. Today being a Monday, we're looking at Kidi featuring Last Mate with Signature. Olive the Boy featuring Moon Biney with a Kia Bruni. My mom's name is a Fia Bruni, though. So we have Kidi featuring Last Mate with Signature. And you're my mom for Kansen Bruno. You know? And also Olive the Boy featuring Moon Biney with Kia Bruni for today's Push or Flush. This is the drive of your life. Your number one late afternoon show. Wherever you are, welcome aboard. I can assure you that you're going to enjoy this journey to the fullest. If you want me to pick you up from Monday to Thursday, you know what to do. 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

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So while them watch parties on, football fans, the wait is over. World Cup is here. 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This Thursday, we took off with the opening match on the 11th, and we are on again for the Black Stars first match, man. Wednesday, I'll be able to So call your friends, grab your jersey. If you don't have a jersey, this is a very good time to be patriotic, man. Let us know how much you love Mother Ghana. Yeah, man. I was watching the other African countries, how they were rallying behind their country and the continent at large. The only country that we had issues with is South Africa, because I mean, South Africa is the only country that the entire Africa, excluding South Africa, supported Mexico. I have some stories for you that will blow your mind concerning that. So, yeah, Minister of Justice is saying something that is this is not the first time I heard something like that. I heard something earlier concerning the same case about how things are moving in South Africa, but this one is to the next level. Artists booking and things and all that. They need to take us deeper into that story during DigiTrends. Watch out for that one.

0: time, I know they waste time, I know they waste time, I know they waste time. Say who get time, you got the waste time. Go say rara, I'm a yami, go say
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Oh, today's Smash Up Zone is a full live session, man. 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Cowboy coffee, I love it, you love it. Against the weather. No matter who here, weather in the air. Then Humba say hot coffee on the side. And you're planning and plotting. Now whether you're grinding for that exams, pushing deadlines at work, or hooking up the next big idea, Cowboy coffee gives you that creamy taste and rich coffee aroma to kickstart your day right. And you can enjoy it anytime because success doesn't happen overnight. The little moments, the early mornings, and the late nights. And through it all, Cowboy coffee gives you all day with you all the time. It gives you the energy you want and a day with you all the time. Cowboy coffee with you every moment. This advert is FDA approved. FIFA World Cup. 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Yeah, man. Africa is shining. Are you a football fan? 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
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Your next delicious meal is just a call away. Ladies and gentlemen, after this break, we get ready for Push or Flush. Today being a Monday, we have two suiting sounds.

0: 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Kitty, featuring Last Made with Signature, versus Olive the Boy, featuring Moonbine with Akua Bruni. 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
6: A court in the forest. 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

Audemars Piguet just left the hood. 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